0: guess I'm a bad liar.
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1: You made her catch you?
0: I don't know how I let this happen.
1: With who?
0: The girl next door, you know?
1: Nah.
0: I don't know what to do.
1: Said it wasn't you.
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1: From the Sky News Centre at 6. It's reported Home Secretary Shabana Mahmood has joined more than 70 Labour MPs in calling for the Prime Minister to resign. Four junior members of the government have quit after losing confidence in Keir Starmer's leadership. Speaking yesterday, he was defiant.
2: Yes, I acknowledge the results are tough. Yes, I acknowledge that we've lost brilliant representatives across the United Kingdom. And I have a responsibility for that. But I also have a responsibility to deliver the change that we were elected and that we promised this country.
1: The PM will chair what's being described as a make-or-break cabinet meeting this morning. Last week's elections in Scotland, Wales and England saw Labour's share of the vote slump. Claire Ainslie is the PM's former director of policy.
3: It's not as if you get another leader and all of the problems that the country faces suddenly disappear. What we saw in the election last Thursday wasn't just that Labour lost votes to Reform. People started voting for multiple parties.
1: The UK Health Security Agency says 20 British nationals caught up in a hantavirus outbreak aren't showing symptoms and are testing negative. They're isolating at a hospital on the Wirral after arriving back in the UK. The UK and France will co-host a meeting involving 40 defence ministers later as efforts to reopen the Strait of Hormuz continue. Washington and Tehran both rejected each other's latest peace proposals. Morrisons and the NHS are putting cancer advice on own brand bath and shower gel bottles across the UK. The labels will urge shoppers to look out for signs including lumps and skin changes while washing. Tottenham conceded towards the end as they were held to a 1-1 draw by Leeds United in the Premier League. Spurs are now 2 points above third from bottom West Ham. And the rules for booking driving tests are changing today because of fears bots are creating huge backlogs. Now only learners will be allowed to book and manage tests. That's the latest.
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7: Cloudy to start today, some bright spells coming through and temperatures up to around 15 Celsius. Should avoid the showers. That's a big should, you know, because they return overnight down to around 8 degrees. So a bit of a wet start tomorrow. After that, sunshine and showers. Right, welcome to Tuesday. Louise on the way after Ed Sheeran and Justin Bieber. It's Ryan in for Nick.
0: It's Ryan Kennedy playing more of the songs that make you feel good.

0: that there you are, walking in like a fever dream, which if you have just come to this morning, you might think that you're just waking up from. Hello, no. This is reality. This is Tuesday. How are you? It's Ryan looking after things for Nick for your Tuesday morning. You know, yesterday on the Sunshine Survey, we had the statistic that 10% of people said that they had no need for an alarm clock. And we went through, you know, the various other ways that you wake up. If it's not your body clock waking you up in the first place, maybe it's the pet, maybe it's the kids, whatever it is. And I was going, you know what? You know, yesterday I was awake before the alarm. Maybe I should be adventurous and trust myself and go, yeah, there you go. I'll just wake up naturally. You know what I did wake up to this morning? You know what sound? Yeah, yeah. Yeah, that's the alarm clock going off. There it is. You know, it's a genteel way to find your way into the day. And it kind of soothes you in and you go, what is that noise? Oh, that's it. Yeah, sleep has ended. It's time to get up. It's a good job I didn't risk it. That's all I'm saying. Right, take that and Lulu and Little Mix on the way for your Tuesday next.
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0: It's Little Mix and Black Magic. On Sunshine Radio, should we get you checked in then for this, where are we, Tuesday morning? That's it, yes. If you're up and about already, how's it looking where you are? You can say morning, 07988 60 78, just like Flash Harry has done this morning. Morning to Rachel, who says, it's a cool start today. Looking like a pretty morning, though, so far. So far, Ollie and Abergavenny is up, checking in this morning. Hello there.
1: Morning, Mr. Ryan.
0: Morning.
1: That's the dinosaur checking in on this rather crunchy, frosty morning. Have a good day, then.
0: It's crunchy and frosty. I mean, it is. It just makes me think of breakfast cereal, actually. But no, it is. It looks like May out there because there's lots of daylight, but it does feel a little bit more like October. No, don't worry. Spring will return. It will do. It's very nice. You just need the appropriate clothing, don't you? You know. Oh, we know what to expect in this country. How's it looking where you are? 07988 60 70 80 gets you to Sunshine Radio. Playing you. Take that, Lulu.

0: Let's take that, Lulu. Relight My Fire on Sunshine Radio for your Tuesday morning, 12th of May today, National Limerick Day. Can I do the one about the guy from Nantucket?
1: Oh.
0: Apparently not. The stories about him greatly exaggerated. Anyway, birthday-wise today, you've got Emilio Estevez, the actor of The Breakfast Club and Young Guns, who is 64 today. Steve Winwood, musician extraordinaire from the Spencer Davis Group and beyond, is 78 today. Also, Tony Hawk, skateboarder, 58. How did that happen? And Mark Morrison of Return of the Mac. It's 52. You mentioned his name. His song starts playing. I didn't know that power existed. That, whoa. I can't stop it now. Not that I'd want to. If you celebrate today, have a good one. Oh, let us know. We'll give you a shout. 07988 60 70 80.

0: There's Mark Morrison, Return of the Mac. It's more like Return of the Frost this morning. Sharon says, oh, yeah, did that this morning. Sam in Hook Norton says, frost on top of the car this morning, but beautiful sunrise. This is the thing. It's making the way for, hopefully, fingers crossed, an all right day. We'll check on that in a moment. Let's play the Mock Turtles and Orson for your Tuesday soon.
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2: We'll tell you if you need that coat today with our hourly updates on the local forecasts. Sunshine Radio, always searching out the sun among the showers.
0: It's a chilly start today, some cloud around, some bright spells developing later there, and temperatures up to around 15 Celsius. It's cloudy overnight with some showers by dawn, down to around 8 degrees, and then tomorrow it's a day of sunshine and showers.
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9: Tottenham missed the chance to take a big step towards Premier League safety as they were held to a 1-1 draw by Leeds United. Matthias Tell put the hosts ahead in North London, but he late conceded a penalty that Dominic Calvert-Lewin converted. Spurs sit 2 points clear over West Ham, and boss Roberto Di Zerbi says it's still another step towards their survival target.
10: When you fight for the relegation, you have to stay stronger, not with the legs, but with the head, and to push until the end. And also, if we win today, it's not finished yet.
9: Hull City kept their Premier League promotion hopes alive with a 2-0 win at Millwall in their Championship playoff semi-final. Mo Bellumi and Joe Gelhardt came off the bench to score the vital goals at the Den. Boss Sergei Yakirovich felt his side were fully deserving of the victory.
11: Great feeling, amazing feeling. We were fantastic today because we knew that they will start very strong in the game, but we respond very well.
5: and we go to Wembley.
9: They will face Southampton or Middlesbrough at Wembley. Their semi-final is goalless going into the second leg tonight at St Mary's Stadium.
1: It's Ryan Kennedy in the morning. Woo! 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

0: Guys, the Mock Turtles, and Can You Dig It on Sunshine Radio. Ryan, in for Nick for your Tuesday morning. How's it looking where you are? Bit chilly is what we are learning today. 07988607080.
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0: I'll do some enrolling into Club Wide Awake in just a little bit. You know, we're in Eurovision week. First semi-final is on the telly tonight, which, well, the semi-finals are going to include an appearance by one Boy George, who is there with the San Marino entry, having, you know, the UK Eurovision officials going, "We thought he'd say no." I think that's what they're thinking anyway. Graham Norton, who is the man who has to stay sounding cheery even when we got nil point, reckons that Look Mum No Computers, Eins, Zwei, Drei, is actually in with a shout on Saturday. He says it's completely different to anything else that we've entered. The whole arena's going to get behind it. He said, well, can he win? It depends, because if he connects with the crowd, there is going to be no stopping him. You never know. You never know. It could just happen. I mean, he's got to say that. He's probably got to talk to him. He's probably got to do all of this. However, he's sitting there going, yes, we're going to be on the other side of the leaderboard. Oh, no, come on. Come on, you've got to get behind it. You never know. Although we kind of do. Anyway, that's what's going on this week. Let's play you the brilliant Tame Impala and Jenny. Here's the spectacular Dracula.

It's Tame Impala and Jenny with Dracula on Sunshine Radio. Countdown is on to this year's Lake Fest happening in August 5th to the 9th, East Newcastle. So you've got the likes of Bananarama and Madness and Soul to Soul and the Lightning Seeds. 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You can save £68. 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

0: Oh, you always know you're in for a good time when Madness play live. You're a disgrace to the human race. I've been told worse. There's Madness with Embarrassment on Sunshine Radio. Right, are you up and about already?
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0: To get your early morning check-ins, if you're up and about, let me know how it is looking where you are so far this morning. What you're up to, what's on the agenda for a Tuesday, just nosy that way, you know. 07988 60 70 80. In order to do that, gotta say morning Lindsay Lou, who says morning Ryan, what a lovely morning it is in the Sham. I am another busy bone today, but no work, it's just you up and about from 9 a.m. But at the moment, we're in your ears with the first cuppa of the day. Have a nice one. Thank you, Lindsay Lou. Morning, San in Hook Norton, who says, wow, there was a frost on top of the car this morning. Have you discovered this? Getting several reports of this. However, sunrise was beautiful. So have a nice day. It is work, so that goes all right for you. Morning, Sharon in Gloucester says, beautiful morning. But hang on a minute. I did have to scrape the ice off the car window screen again first thing. It's the 12th of May. It's, you know, what's that saying? Ne'er cast a clout till May is out, all that kind of thing. Sharon says, summer is coming. We will investigate this more, actually, after 7, I think. We'll start looking forward to summer. Flash Harry's up and about today. Morning, Daz the Dinosaur. Says it's crunchy and frosty this morning, which might just inspire your breakfast. Morning, Rachel, as well. It's a cool start today, but looking like a pretty morning up and about there. Ollie and Abergavenny is up and about as well today. Thank you. If you're getting in touch, if you want to say hello, 07988 60 70 80 gets you to Sunshine.
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Oh, there's Dua Lipa with Hallucinate. This is Sunshine Radio. Ryan in for Nick for your Tuesday morning. Keep those early morning check-ins coming in. If you're up and about already today, how's it looking where you are? What's on the agenda? What's occurring? 07988 60 70 80 to get in touch. Going to sort you out with a Sunshine survey after 7. Something to get you thinking. We'll do a bit of a hit after 8, which will get you

warmed up nicely, thank you very much, for this morning's 9 o'clock flashback, which will be on the way with a whole hour of classic tunes from that year. That'll do you. That'll see us through, won't it? And Sean's got your news for Tuesday next. I did.

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2: The top stories this hour. I'm Sean Moore. Sir Keir Starmer's vowed Labour will do better after last week's loss of seats in the local elections. Backbench Labour MP Catherine West written to colleagues calling for the election of a new party leader in September. Meanwhile, former Labour deputy leader Angela Rayner has said Mayor of Greater Manchester Andy Burnham should have been allowed to stand for election as an MP. Culture Secretary Lisa Nandy agrees he'd be an asset.
3: I said at the time when the NEC blocked him from standing in Gorton and Denton that I thought that was a mistake. I think you need your strongest team on the pitch. And he is undeniably one of those politicians who goes out and fights for people and people see it and appreciate it.
2: Cost of living support schemes in Monmouthshire have helped thousands of residents through the colder months. The council says 32 warm welcome spaces hosted almost 2,000 sessions, welcoming more than 2,800 people. More than 27,000 hot drinks, snacks and meals were served. The council thanked over 700 volunteers for helping run the programmes. That's the latest.
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5: So it's a cloudy, chilly start today. However, after that, some bright spells coming through, looking like it's going to be all right. Should avoid showers. Should. Temperatures up to around 15 Celsius. Tonight, the showers do return down to around 8 degrees. So it's going to be milder overnight. And then tomorrow, it's a day of sunshine and showers.
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5: Morning, it's Ryan in for Nick. How's it looking where you are today? Well, morning to Dave, who's here to make us feel very jealous. The north side of Brisbane, where you say 21 degrees, a little rain, but still good for shorts and a T-shirt. Very nice. Just checking in this morning. Morning to Sadie and Sadia, who says, nice and fresh this morning. Beautiful morning to see the horse before work. And Debs has got a message for us all.
6: Good morning.
5: Good morning, Debs. Thank you for checking in. If you're there, you know where we are. We'll get you going with a sunshine survey soon. Let's do a brilliant song from Talk Talk as well. After this from Ray.
0: It's Ryan Kennedy playing more of the songs that make you feel good.

0: Let's talk to Life's What You Make It. Never a truer word spoken. It is Sunshine Radio. Morning, Steve in Gloucester says, I'm just getting myself marked in for the day here. Just started my shift. I finish at 15:15. Chris Bloomer will make sure that you're knocked off there properly, says Steve. From a sunny but chilly Gloucester this morning. And morning, Sharon the meter reader, who is on board as well today. Thank you.
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0: So, yeah, Steve mentioned it's chilly this morning. This is what we're learning so far today, is that it's chilly. It's chilly. There's been reports of some ice on car windscreens. You know, you might have to do a little bit of scraping today. And I know it is the 12th of May, but, you know, things are warming up. You know what we need? We need something to look forward to, which is why I found this. People have been sharing the things they're putting on their summer bucket list. What's on yours for this summer? What are the things that you are looking to get ticked off? There's things on here like picking strawberries. Ah, that's quintessential summer activity, isn't it? That's a nice thing to do. Although there's a skill in that. We've had to train our little lad whenever we've gone strawberry picking to go, no, that one's too green. That one's overripe. It's like honing it in and making sure that you get just the right ones. Hey, it's not as straightforward. Paddling in the sea, nothing quite like that. That's on the agenda for us in a couple of weeks' time. It should be nice. Having an outside afternoon tea. I mean, you can do that at the moment. However, you might want a flask to keep it warm and a coat on. And I do like this one. Summer bucket list, go to the cinema. I mean, I'm guilty of this myself, and I know you shouldn't, but it's hottest day of the year. Go to see a film that you don't even particularly want to see, just to take advantage of being in a cold, dark room, you know? You know what I mean? We've all done that. And guess what is top of the summer bucket list? Having the barbecue. Yes, yet to do that so far this year. What's on yours, eh? What's on yours? If it is just getting out in the garden, turns out you're in very good company. I'll tell you more after this from Sabrina Carpenter. And we'll do the survey soon as well to get your guessing for your Tuesday at Sunshine.

0: Sabrina Carpenter going on the house tour on Sunshine Radio. Morning, Chris in Kington, who says, summer bucket list, visit the Doom Bar Brewery before it closes for good. It's just got to be done on the bucket list in general, hasn't it? Thank you for that. Yeah, if it is just getting out in the garden that's on your summer bucket list and, you know, making things look nice, you're in good company. The company of Sir David Beckham himself, because apparently, according to gardening guru himself, Alan Titchmarsh, David has become obsessed with gardening. Alan Titchmarsh says, I've been to his garden and talked to him about, I bet you have. See, I offered him some tips and advice. Alan Titchmarsh says he is obsessed with it and that he has that in common with him as well. I don't think that's a surprise for Alan Titchmarsh. I think we've known about his love of gardening for a while. But David Beckham, he's likened it to therapy, apparently. And it is. It's like the back to nature thing. I delegate it because my knees aren't what they used to be. So that's my excuse. So Mrs. Ryan's taken to it, though. But she loves it. And, you know, not everything survived winter, but that's part of it, isn't it? Yeah. Summer bucket list. We can but dream as you scrape the ice off your car this May morning for a Tuesday. Right, Sunshine Survey on the way. Let's do some classic New Order next.
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0: Heavy heading into Hereford on Belmont Road now as well. A little bit of slow-moving traffic through the work on Kingsacre Road as well. Leominster and Ludlow on the A49 not doing too badly. The lights at Otterbury causing a few queues as well. It's building around the centre of Abergavenny. And as you leave the heads of the Valleys Road to head towards the A40, starting to build by the Monmouth lights as well. Still got the work at Hildersley just outside Ross-on-Wye on the A40. So that's causing a slight queue as you make your way through it. But the M50 looking all right so far.

0: Oh, the classic New Order. There's Blue Monday on Sunshine Radio. Morning, Dazzler. Checking in so far this morning for your Tuesday. Nice to have you there.
1: This is the Sunshine Survey.
0: Okay, how are you going to do on this today? Statistic to get you thinking. We'll play around with it and then I'll give you the answer before 8 o'clock today. So, statistic today. On average, we do this 22 times a day. What is it? Wide open. Give me your best guess. Dafter the better. 07988 60 70 80 to get involved. On average, we do this 22 times a day. I beg your pardon. 20 just isn't enough. On average, we do this 22 times a day. What is it? I'll tell you before 8.

0: But guess who gets the rest of me, huh? Sophie Ellis-Bextor on Sunshine Radio. The Efficient Energy Centre in Plough Lane, Hereford, having an open day a week on Saturday from 10 until 2, so you can meet some experts who are going to be there. Whether it's air source heat pumps, battery storage, biomass boilers, they'll be on hand to give you clear practical advice. There's special offers of the day as well. It's a week Saturday, 23rd of May, at Plough Lane, Hereford, from 10 until 2 for the Efficient Energy Centre open day. 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Right, your statistic this morning on the Sunshine Survey, good guesses coming in on this. Already, on average, we do this 22 times a day. What is it? I'll run through some of those guesses soon and play you Supertramp.
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2: We'll tell you if you need that coat today with our hourly updates on the local forecasts. 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
0: Bit chilly to start today with some cloud, but some bright spells developing and hopefully should avoid the showers today. Temperatures up to around 15 Celsius. The rain does return overnight by dawn tomorrow, though, down to around 8 degrees. And then tomorrow, it's a mixture of sunshine and showers.
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10: It's reported Home Secretary Shaban Mahmood has joined more than 70 Labour MPs in calling for the Prime Minister to resign. Yesterday, four junior members of the government quit after losing confidence in Keir Starmer's leadership. The PM will chair what's being described as a make-or-break cabinet meeting this morning. The UK Health Security Agency says 20 British nationals caught up in a hantavirus outbreak aren't showing symptoms and are testing negative. They're isolating at a hospital on the Wirral after arriving back in the UK. A man who died after a collision in Hereford has been named as Clive Ted Newman. Emergency services were called to the collision in Tillington Road late last Monday. A 61-year-old was pronounced dead at the scene. A 42-year-old man arrested on suspicion of causing death by dangerous driving has since been released on bail. And the rules for booking driving tests are changing today because of fears bots are creating huge backlogs. Now only learners will be allowed to book and manage tests.
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11: Tottenham missed the chance to take a big step towards Premier League safety as they were held to a 1-1 draw by Leeds United. Matthias Tell put the hosts ahead in North London, but he late conceded a penalty that Dominic Calvert-Lewin converted. Spurs sit 2 points clear of West Ham, and boss Roberto Di Zerbi says it's still another step towards their survival target.
12: When you fight for the relegation, you have to stay stronger, not with the legs, but with the head, and to push until the end. And also, if we win today, it's not finished yet.
11: Hull City kept their Premier League promotion hopes alive with a 2-0 win at Millwall in their Championship playoff semi-final. Mo Bellumi and Joe Gelhardt came off the bench to score the vital goals at the Den. Boss Sergei Yakirovic felt his side were fully deserving of the victory.
13: Great feeling, amazing feeling. We were fantastic today because we knew that they will start very strong in the game, but we respond very well and we go to Wembley.
11: They will face Southampton or Middlesbrough at Wembley. Their semi-final is goalless going into the second leg tonight at St Mary's Stadium.
1: 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It's Ryan Kennedy in the morning. The songs that make you feel good.
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0: Okay, bring on the flute. Lovely. There's Madonna, Beautiful Stranger, from that Austin Powers movie. That's all you need to know. It is Sunshine Radio, Tuesday morning with Ryan Infinic.
1: This is the Sunshine Survey.
0: Oh, good thoughts coming in on this morning. Thank you if you're adding one to the list. On average, we do this 22 times a day. What is it? Is it look in the fridge, says Cindy in Hereford. Look in, hopefully. Gaze. Yeah, is there something in there? Phil in Webley says, is it open the fridge? That's what you've gone for. Morning, this. I like this from Chris in Kington, who says, is it, say the phrase, what you reckon? What you reckon? Says, I know someone who says this an awful lot, well over 20 times. Is it me? It could be. What you reckon? What you reckon, Chris? What you reckon? I don't know, I've nearly said it 22 times, just in reading out your guess. Morning, Chris the Butter, I knew this would come up. Is it something to do with wind, is it? Is it swearing, looking at social media, or opening the fridge door expecting something to have magically appeared since the last time you looked in there? So, why didn't I buy that? Susanna says, is it yawn 22 times a day? Which Lindsay's going for as well. It could be yawning, checking social media, texting, opening the fridge door or greeting someone, saying hello. Is it laugh, says the Dazzler. These are already good. It could be one of those. Could be something else. What do you reckon? Oh, look, I've done it. What do you reckon? On average, we do this 22 times a day. 07988 60 70 80. If you've got a thought on the Sunshine Survey today, answer before 8.

0: It's Rod Stewart and Baby Jane on Sunshine Radio. Sunshine Survey today, then. On average, we do this 22 times a day. Answer coming up before 8. Your thoughts in the meantime on 07988 60 70 80.
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0: Orney Primary School Craven Arms are having their inflatable fun day this coming Sunday. In order to benefit the school, there's inflatables, there's games, there's food, there's ice creams. And this being the third year, they are aiming to make it bigger and better. So you've got slides, bouncy castles, a bungee run, a penalty shootout. There will be a disco castle there, face painted, you name it. Great family fun day. If you fancy going, Orney Inflatable Fun Day at the primary school this Sunday. From 11 till 3. Details on that and so many other things going on around here if you click what's on at sunshineradio.co.uk.
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0: Heavy into Hereford on the Belmont Road. Now, about 10 minutes to get through. You've got the work on Kingsacre Road slowing things down. Building on the Homer Road as well this morning. Not too bad around Leominster Ludlow at A49. The lights at Honorbury adding a couple of minutes onto your journey time. Round Abergavenny, some queues in the centre and as you leave the heads of the Valleys Road to head towards the A40.

0: It's Sam Fender and Olivia Dean on Rain Me In, huge song. On Sunshine Radio, Ryan, looking after things for Nick until 10 today. Mark's here after 10. Don't forget, tomorrow, by the way, going to be joined by Richard Hammond, who is in. So if you've got questions, if you've got queries, send a voice note. You can get through. There's details on this on our socials. So Richard Hammond in with Mark tomorrow. Today, he'll need your song suggestions, of course, on What's the Story, and loads of fab music through your workday from 10 today.
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0: At the moment, we're working on this. Thank you if you come up with a thought on this. On average, we do this 22 times a day. What is it? Brilliant suggestions. What you reckon? Is it, wonder what day it is, think about the weather or plan for the weekend, says Barbara. I like this. By the way, it's Tuesday. Just in case you think it. Have you started the plans for the weekend already? Well, does that start on a Wednesday? That's when I tend to think about it. Morning, Lindsay. Having another go here. Says, is it checking the phone, smiling, or laughing? Could be one of those. I mean, smiling 22 times a day. You'd like to hope that you did that more than that. Or laughing 22 times a day. I got to say, well done, though. Linners in Brockhampton, who is spot on with this today. On average, we do this 22 times a day. It's say no. Yes. Like the Grange Hill cast would be delighted with us that we've managed to just say no 22 times

today. So I think particularly if you're a parent, it's probably higher, and then it gets bolstered down. So yeah, on average, we do this 22 times a day. It's say no. Now we know.

0: On average, we do this 22 times a day. It could be you see someone who looks like Benson Boone these days. It's getting more. It's getting closer towards 22 times a day. The answer of the survey, just say no today. Well done. On average, we say no 22 times a day. Would you like to play Bit of a Hit after you say no? No, we're going to do it anyway. We're going to do it. That's on the way. I'll get you warmed up for the flashback that's here from 9.
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3: The top stories this hour. I'm Sean Moore. The Home Secretary is reportedly among those calling on the Prime Minister to resign. Sources say Shaban Mahmood is urging Sir Keir Starmer to step down following a disappointing set of election results. More than 70 of his own MPs have already publicly called for him to step aside. Yesterday he said he would stay in post and prove his doubters wrong. Sky's deputy political editor Sam Coates says this is a notable development.
4: The fact that she has decided to be amongst those leading the cabinet charge, saying that Keir Starmer's time is basically up in number 10, is hugely, hugely significant.
3: A man who died in a collision in Hereford has been named as Clive Ted Newman. Emergency services were called to Tillington Road late last Monday after a crash involving a black Toyota Corolla and a silver Hyundai i20. A 61-year-old was pronounced dead at the scene. A 42-year-old man arrested on suspicion of causing death by dangerous driving has been released on bail. British holidaymakers are increasingly changing their travel plans, with many turning to closer to home breaks as global uncertainty continues. New research suggests 6 in 10 Brits have already been influenced, with growing numbers choosing domestic or near Europe trips. Safety, convenience and value are driving the shift, with ferries seeing a rise in demand as travellers look for more flexibility. Travel writer Fionn Davenport says with so much turbulence abroad, people appreciate the stability.
5: There's, I think, real appeal in knowing that you can get there, that you're not at the mercy of anything else. And if you add to it the increased advantage of being able to take your own car, you can avoid some of the stress points that people associate with airport travel.
3: People in Usk are being invited to have their say on plans to improve Bridge Street and Twin Square. Monmouthshire County Council and Usk Town Council say the proposal aims to create safer, more people-friendly spaces while still allowing traffic to move through the town. Consultation events will take place at the Grange this Friday and Saturday. And sales of used electric cars in the UK have hit a record high. Nearly 87,000 pure electric vehicles changed hands in the first 3 months of the year, up 32% on 2025. Industry leaders say growing choice and discounts are putting driver demand for second-hand EVs. That's the latest.
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2: We'll tell you if you need that coat today with our hourly updates on the local forecasts. 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
0: Got some bright spells around today. In between the cloud, hopefully avoiding the showers. And temperatures up to around 15 Celsius. That rain does return overnight tonight. Temperatures down to around 8 degrees. So it's a milder night. And then tomorrow, it's a day of sunshine and showers.
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0: Here we are then, Tuesday morning. Ryan in for Nick on the way. I'll take some tips from you, actually, on top ways to remember things. Got any cheats? You know, just to help out. It's for a good cause. I'll tell you more in a bit. And play your music from Robbie and this from Sheik.
1: It's Ryan Kennedy playing more of the songs that make you feel good.

0: There's the Robster, rock DJ on Sunshine Radio. He was using AI to try out some different hairstyles. He said, I'm thinking of a hair system, including sausage roll hair, which is what it sounds like. Basically, looking like rollers, but with sausage rolls in there. Hey, it's not a bad look. But it did make me feel hungry. And his favourite was what he called Gary Barlow hair. I mean, basically, it was Gary Barlow's haircut. Probably from the 90s, but on Robbie's head. Good luck, Robbie. Good luck.
1: 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The songs that make you feel good.
0: Right, morning to you. If you're heading out on the school run soon, and of course, we are in exam season, which I was reminded of yesterday. And I'm just thinking, you know, it's that time of year when you got to focus, you know, if you've got younger members of the family who are taking the exams, they've got to focus on remembering things. Have you got any tips for this? There was this teacher who was going viral, played this a couple of weeks ago, because he was teaching maths using the music of Justin Bieber. This is very catchy.
2: And what? 7, 40, 21, then 28 and 35.
0: I mean, they're not messing up, are they?
2: 42 and 49, you're counting up in 7.
0: It works. I thought, let's take this to the next level. Let's do the 8 times table to the music of Aqua. Ready?
3: 1 times 8 is 8. 2 times 8 are 16. 3 times 8 are 24. 4 times 8 are 32.
0: Yes.
3: 5 times 8 are 40. 6 times 8 are 48.
0: So this point, I think, am I right?
3: 56. 6 times 8 is 64.
0: Yeah, I had to stop there. I ran out of numbers and breath. That's the thing. I mean, this is the thing. The more complicated it gets, the bigger the tune that you need, if you've got any of these tips. You know, either for exams or for, let's face it, any of us, because I don't know about you, if I lost my phone, I wouldn't remember anything. It would be gone. Right, I will remember to do a bit of a hit, our game, in just a bit. I'll tell you more soon. First of all, here's Somber.

0: There's Somber with Homewrecker on Sunshine Radio. Lizzie was loving my 8x table song there. It's just a shame we're too late for this year's Eurovision, isn't it? You know? I don't think I'd get 8 points. That'd definitely be a nil pois, wouldn't it? So Tuesday morning, Tuesday 12th of May today, International Nurses Day today. Let's celebrate all the nurses in our world. My nan was a nurse. Oh, so hardworking. My cousin's a nurse. World Topiary Day today. Never had a go at that. Although, but my lack of artistic ability, which probably I don't want to ruin the hedge. It looks amazing when done well. And National Limerick Day today. I'm not going there. I'm not going there with Nantucket. No, not this time round. Right, bit of a hit on the way. We'll get you warmed up for this morning's flashback and Lizzo on the way.
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0: Busy heading into Hereford on the Belmont Road and Greyfriars Bridge this morning. About 15 minutes to get through the work on Kingsacre Road as well, slowing things down. And it's looking busy on the Homer Road. And if you're on the A49 towards the Starting Gate Island, back towards Pipe and Lyde. Not too bad. Leamster, Ludlow, pretty much usual for this time of day. Honorbury, the lights causing a few minutes onto your journey time. Quite slow leaving the heads of the Valleys Road for the A40 around Abergavenny and the lights at Monmouth as well. It's just the usual queues, really. A40 at Hildersley, just outside Ross on Wye. You've got the work there, adding a couple of minutes onto your journey time, but the M50 doing all right.

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0: All right. It's about damn time for this then. So you know how this works. We take a very short section of a well-known song that will feature in this morning's flashback here. And then challenge you to work out what it is today on Bit of a Hit. Sounding like this. Now, I'm thinking tougher than yesterday, and I think it's the title that you might struggle with today, but you probably know who that is, right? Yeah. If you know, 07988 60 70 80 to get yourself onto the roll of honour.

0: Please don't stop the music. There's Rihanna on Sunshine Radio. Right, bit of a hit today.
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0: Sounding like this. It's from this morning's flashback. Yeah, I think fastest three to get this. Shirley in a bright Tewkesbury says, morning, safe hands. I think this is it. It's close enough for me. Yeah, Ollie and Abergavenny, you've got it, Chris. Fastest three today. We'll do some more enrolling. But if you want to get on that roll of honour, 07988 60 70 80 gets you to Sunshine Radio and Belinda Carlisle to play soon.
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3: We'll tell you if you need that coat today with our hourly updates on the local forecasts. 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
0: Some bright spells around today, in between the cloud, hopefully avoiding the showers today. Temperatures up to around 15 Celsius. They do return overnight. It's going to be quite wet by dawn tomorrow, down to around 8 degrees. And then tomorrow, it's a day of sunshine and showers.
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8: It's reported Home Secretary Shaban Mahmood has joined more than 70 Labour MPs in calling for the Prime Minister to resign. Yesterday, four junior members of the government quit after losing confidence in Keir Starmer's leadership. The PM will chair what's being described as a make-or-break cabinet meeting this morning. The UK Health Security Agency says 20 British nationals caught up in a hantavirus outbreak aren't showing symptoms and are testing negative. They're isolating at a hospital on the Wirral after arriving back in the UK. A man who died after a collision in Hereford has been named as Clive Ted Newman. Emergency services were called to the collision in Tillington Road late last Monday. A 61-year-old was pronounced dead at the scene. A 42-year-old man arrested on suspicion of causing death by dangerous driving has since been released on bail. And the rules for booking driving tests are changing today because of fears bots are creating huge backlogs. Now only learners will be allowed to book and manage tests.
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3: With Hereford Aircon. Keep your aircon in winning form with yearly servicing plans that prevent breakdowns before they start. Details at herefordaircon.co.uk.
9: Tottenham missed the chance to take a big step towards Premier League safety as they were held to a 1-1 draw by Leeds United. Matthias Tell put the hosts ahead in North London, but he late conceded a penalty that Dominic Calvert-Lewin converted. Spurs sit 2 points clear of West Ham, and boss Roberto Di Zerbi says it's still another step towards their survival target.
10: When you fight for the relegation, you have to stay strong, no with the legs, but with the head, and to push until the end. And also, if we win today, it's not finished yet.
9: Hull City kept their Premier League promotion hopes alive with a 2-0 win at Millwall in their Championship playoff semi-final. Mo Bellumi and Joe Gelhardt came off the bench to score the vital goals at the Den. Boss Sergei Yakirovic felt his side were fully deserving of the victory.
11: Great feeling, amazing feeling. We were fantastic today because we knew today they will start very strong in the game, but we respond very well and we go to Wembley.
9: They will face Southampton or Middlesbrough at Wembley. Their semi-final is goalless going into the second leg tonight at St Mary's Stadium.
2: 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It's Ryan Kennedy in the morning. Yeah. This is Sunshine Radio.

0: Yes, Gorillaz, 19-2000 on Sunshine Radio. Doing well on Bit of a Hit this morning. I thought you might struggle with the title, you know, on this, but we're doing all right so far. That's how it sounds. I'll do some more enrolling and get you on to the Roll of Honour next.
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0: Now, do you remember, as the old saying and the old song goes, yes?
2: Everybody needs good neighbours.
0: Everybody needs good neighbours. And if you remember, watching it in the 80s, it was the first time that we got to see Kylie Minogue and Jason Donovan as Scott and Charlene, and we fell in love with them. They fell in love with one another, and they were in love with one another off-screen as well for a few years, even though they kept it quiet at the time. Went, no, nothing going on. Well, now, you know, there's this new Kylie Minogue Netflix series that is coming out. Apparently, they have found some private footage of their time together. It's anything iffy. It's all been approved by Kylie, but she has said, I couldn't believe that this existed, because we're back in the day when people only had a camera if they went on holiday. So she said, I imagine it was quite an effort to find anything, but she says when she saw the footage for the first time, her heart absolutely swelled, and she's just thought, ah, we were just babies. Which is nice, isn't it? It's reassuring that even if you've aged as well as Kylie, you still like to see photos of when you were younger. And old footage, yeah. It's like all of us, really.

0: turn the dance floor into a runway. You can do Lady Gaga and Doechii on Sunshine Radio. Have you managed to work out a bit of a hit today then? So sounding like this, it's from our flashback year this morning. There you go. I thought my struggle with the old the title for this, but do it all right. What a Betty of Welland who's got this, invigilating for the GCSEs later on today in Lugwardine. Have a good one, Betty. A good one, everyone who's taking the GCSEs as well. Lindsay Lou has got this. The Quarry Farm Shop crew, you've managed to work it out. Also, Richard is spot on with this. Cindy in Hereford, you've got it. Do you know what it is? Time for you to get onto the Roll of Honour before 9, if you know it. 07988 60 70 80 gets you to Sunshine.
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0: So this coming Thursday at the Shell store in Hereford, there is going to be a powerful, honest evening focused on men's mental health, connection and conversation. And it's all in aid of the amazing work that Andy's Man Club do as part of this. It's all supported by Herefordshire Means Business alongside Andy's Man Club in Hereford to bring together community, business and lived experience all in one room with some powerful stories from those who've lived through it and a chance as to where you can go. And it's open to absolutely everyone. So it's on from 6 until 9 at the Shell store in Hereford this coming Thursday. Want to find out more about that? Have a look at the What's On pages of our website, sunshineradio.co.uk.
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0: It is busy on the usual routes around Hereford, but 10 minutes on the Belmont Road, Greyfriars Bridge. Also looking quite slow on Ledbury Road as well, and up Aylston Hill this morning, and on the Homer Road. Just quite slow around the city centre. Not too bad though. A49 around Leominster and Ludlow. That's pretty much usual for this time of day. It is queuing by the Oddenbury lights at the moment as the work continues near to the level crossing there. Abergavenny, any usual spots around the centre, and as you leave, the head to the Valleys Road just to join the A40 around the Monmouth lights. That's pretty much the usual queues there. And on the A40 just outside Ross and Wye, where the work's going on between Hildersley, is looking a little bit slow. M50 though, doing all right so far.

0: Floor Filler from Kim Sims. There's Too Blind to See It on Sunshine Radio. Don't forget, more like that on Nothing But 90s with Mark Edwards after midday today. He's here from 10. Needing your song suggestions later, of course, on What's the Story. He'll let you know the story of the day later on this morning here at Sunshine Radio. Got the flashback to get you through before then. And we are playing a bit of a hit to get you warmed up for that, which sounds like this. Very good morning, Betty, who's got this absolutely spot on. Says, oh, yes, cracking tunes to follow then on this morning's flashback year. Did you manage to work this out this morning? Shall we see if we can get some answers?
1: Morning,
0: hello.
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0: Hi there.
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0: Oh, yeah, that'll do.
2: Morning, Ryan. The bit of a hit is Once in a Lifetime by the fabulous Charlene Spiteri and Texas. Graham from FDL Kingston. Great show, by the way.
0: Oh, thank you very much. Thank you very much. And let's get a final word from LJD. What are we going for?
3: Once in a lifetime.
0: That'll be the one. There you go. Texas in Our Lifetime on Sunshine Radio. 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

0: There's Texas in our lifetime on the Sunshine Radio 9 o'clock flashback. It's on the way. A whole hour of songs from that year. 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
6: The top stories this hour, where I'm Sean Moore. Not even 2 years after a landslide victory took Sir Keir Starmer into Downing Street, he's now facing the biggest leadership crisis of his premiership. There are, of course, more than 70 of the Prime Minister's own MPs for him to resign following last week's disastrous election results. He's chairing a cabinet meeting this morning where some of his top team reportedly tell him to announce a timeline for leaving. Culture Secretary Lisa Nandy still backing him.
7: Going forwards, what you're going to see from this Labour government is a Prime Minister who will go out and wear his heart on his sleeve, who will show that he is prepared to go out and fight any system that stands in the way of making people's lives better.
6: A man who died in a collision in Hereford has been named as Clive Ted Newman. Emergency services were called to Tillington Road late last Monday after a crash involving a black Toyota Corolla and a silver Hyundai i20. A 61-year-old was pronounced dead at the scene. A 42-year-old man arrested on suspicion of causing death by dangerous driving has been released on bail. The UK and France will co-host a meeting of 40 defence ministers later in efforts to get vessels moving on the Strait of Hormuz again. Yvette Cooper and Marco Rubio held talks yesterday aiming to restore freedom of navigation in the vital shipping route. Both Washington and Tehran recently rejected each other's peace proposals. The US president's given this update on the current ceasefire.
8: They come back and they want to negotiate and they give us a stupid proposal. It's a stupid proposal. I would say the ceasefire is on massive life support. Where the doctor walks in and says, sir, your loved one has approximately a 1% chance of living.
6: People in Usk are being invited to have their say on plans to improve Bridge Street and Twin Square. Monmouthshire County Council and Usk Town Council say the proposal aims to create safer, more people-friendly spaces while still allowing traffic to move through the town. Consultation events will take place at the Grange this Friday and Saturday. And the Co-op says it's opening or refurbishing 24 shops across the UK in the coming weeks. Bosses say the investment will create community hubs, which are more than just a shop, with over 40 stores launching in the first half of the year. Sites will span from the south coast of England to the Scottish Highlands. That's the latest.
9: How would you describe McCain Vibes?
10: I would reckon it's like a crisp and a chip. If they had a baby, do you know what I mean? Well, you know what?
11: A chip and a crisp.
12: Combination.
13: It's got crisp ancestry, but it's a chip.
11: Like a hot chip crisp combo thingy. Yeah. Pure poetry that was.
14: McCain Vibes. Our chip crisp combo hot snack thingies in a freezer aisle near you.
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15: We'll tell you if you need that coat today with our hourly updates on the local forecasts. 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
0: Some bright spells around today, a bit of cloud as well, hopefully avoiding showers. Temperatures up to around 15 Celsius. The rain does return overnight down to around 8 degrees and could be quite heavy first thing tomorrow, but after that, sunshine and showers.
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0: Morning, Ryan, Infinic, you know how this works. We do you a whole hour of songs. They're all from the same year. And you play along, see if you can work out the year. There'll be some clues along the way, but above all, some cracking tunes. If you work it out, 07988 607080. Brian Adams on the way after this from Brittany.
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songs up on cloud number 9, which might feature in today's year. Well, that number somewhere, that's all I'm saying. I can't give you anything away. 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

0: It's not right, but it's okay. There's Whitney. On the Sunshine Radio, 9 o'clock flashback. Chris Parry's got the year. Morning, the Gloucester boys. Morning, Angie from Churchdown in Gloucester. Giving us a 10 out of 10 so far this morning. That's what we like to hear. That'll be nice. Morning as well to Ollie in Abergavenny. Not my decade. Oh, you're close though, Ollie. You're close. Have another go. Claire in a sunny Cheltenham's got it. And Dawn Charles in a bright Kington. Spot on.
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0: What can I tell you about what was going on in this year? We're in Eurovision week, of course. Eurovision Song Contest did take place. In this month, winner was Sweden with the song Take Me to Your Heaven. I think I could probably hum that at least. Something like that. I think that's where it went. Anyway, British Television Academy Awards took place in this month as well. Among the winners were the Cops, the drama series. Also, Tom Courtney got Best Actor. Thora Heard got Best Actress for the drama Waiting for a Telegram. And Best Comedy went to Father Ted in this year. And while we're on the subject of TV, you could have been watching this for the first time on TV. The Mystical Magical Sound. But it's nothing to do with Harry Potter, no. Ah, now you know. It's to do with house building. That'll be it. Yeah, Grand Designs with Kevin MacLeod started. So for the first time, you could have played that game where you tried to work out how much over budget they were going to be. Come on, it's every week. How much do you think this is going to cost you? About 25 quid. How much over budget are you? About 6 billion. Okay. Watching it for the first time in this year, Grand Designs on the telly, Basement Jacks in the charts, and they're next.
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Matt's hungry now. Shanks and Bigfoot. Sweet Like Chocolate on Sunshine Radio's 9 o'clock flashback. Our morning Phil in Webley. Yeah, you're spot on with this today. Well done as well. Lindsay Liu and Ollie and Abergavenny. Yes, you've shot to victory now. You've got it. You know the year. Let me sort you out with a couple more clues in a moment. After this from 6 Months None the Richer. What's the year for Kiss Me at Sunshine?

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0: Well done, Flashback. Carlos. Flashback. Working in Ledbury this morning. Yeah, you're spot on with the... Do you want some more clues? What can I tell you? It was the FA Cup, because we're in FA Cup week as well. Manchester United beat Newcastle United 2-0 in the FA Cup in this year. That was going on. Also, in the world of TV, you could have been watching Noel's House Party. It was still going on in this year. Gimme, Gimme, Gimme started with Kathy Burke and James Dreyfus in this year. And the League of Gentlemen. I won't do any of the quotes from it. I know it's not for everyone. Anyway, it started on BBC Two in this year. Big songs from New Radicals and Shania Twain on the way. You worked out the year? 07988 607080 if you got it.
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0: Looking for a van? 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Phil Jones, Hillbury Garage, Burley Gate, Hereford. 01432 820 214.
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last bit, you know. There's the New Radicals, You Get What You Give, on Sunshine Radio. In the sporting world in this year, I can tell you Manchester United came from behind to beat Bayern Munich with two late goals in the UEFA Champions League final at Camp Nou. Barcelona, the first English club in history to win the treble of Premier League, FA Cup and European Cup, happened in this year. Might help narrow things down. And at the cinema, in the world of cinema, anticipating the release of Star Wars Episode 1, The Phantom Menace, which would be released in the summer, and everyone obviously very excited, having waited since the Star Wars trilogy started with Episode 4. When's Episode 1 coming? Finally did. In this year, and top of the box office round here, I Still Know What You Did Last Summer, She's All That, and then Notting Hill was released in this May and became absolutely huge. Some things going on, but do you know the year? 07988 60 70 80, if you've sussed it. It's the Sunshine Radio Flashback. Play Sugar Ray. It is every morning

Let Sugar Ray every morning on Sunshine Radio, where every morning we do you the 9 o'clock flashback. See what I did there? Have you worked out the year? I can tell you, Flash Harry got this absolutely spot on. Oh, Phil, you are close. Have another go. There is time before Mark Edwards is here at 10 if you've managed to work out the year that we've gone back to today. 07988 60 78.

0: 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Black Eyed Peas at Sunshine Radio. So, Dog Pool Party World Record is today's What's the Story? 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
3: From the Sky News Centre at 11, the Prime Minister says he's staying put and his allies in his top team are backing him.
4: The Labour Party has a process for triggering a leadership election. That has not happened, so we all intend to get on with our jobs, and that's what I'm going to do.
3: That's Housing Secretary Steve Reid, who was the first to emerge from a cabinet meeting in Number 10, during which Sir Keir Starmer resisted calls for him to quit. He insists he does take responsibility for last week's election results, but says the country expects us to get on with governing. The PMs held his weekly meeting this morning, and some had reportedly told him yesterday that he needed to set out a timeline for leaving. But as ministers left, those who back him were happy to talk to reporters. His Business Secretary Peter Kyle.
5: Nothing has been triggered. I'm about to go off to Brussels to continue working with Brussels to deepen a relationship, to benefit Britain. We are working hard on the big issues that are facing the country, and Keir is showing really steadfast leadership.
3: Nearly 80 of the PM's MPs now want him to step aside. Meata Fambule's become the first minister to resign over the issue. She has a community's brief. Our political editor, Beth Rigby, has her statements.
6: She says, whilst progress has been made, we've not acted with the vision, pace, ambition that our mandate for change demands. And she says, you, Prime Minister, have lost the trust and confidence of the public.
3: James Lyons is Sir Keir Starmer's former director of communications at Downing Street.
7: It's felt increasingly inevitable over the last 24, 12 hours that he will either have to decide to go with some kind of agency over his own timing and the manner of his departure, or that's going to be decided for him.
3: And political instability is having an impact on the financial markets too. Sterling fell against the US dollar. That's the latest.
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0: Patchy rain, especially around the middle of the day, but becoming mainly dry and much brighter with plenty of sunny spells into the afternoon. Tops today then of 14 Celsius for Credenhill, Ledbury and Pontrilas, and down to 2 for tonight.

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2: All right, I'm honest with you. I was out in the office, got caught. Right, here we are then, 11 past 11. Short songs, you know. Short songs, they're out in the news. Are you ready for today's What's the Story? It's about a Miami area dog park. Big in America, where your parks were basically, they're all fenced off and they're just for dogs. People, it's like a dog run. Sometimes they call them dog runs, sometimes dog parks. Anyway, the Chewy Summer Social, it's called, it's in Miami. They've set the Guinness World Record for the world's largest hosted pool party for dogs. So a pool party for dogs. 277 dogs splashing about together, having a pool party. There were no cocktails for them, of course. And I don't know whether there was a DJ, but, you know, probably some inflatables, I think. Anyway, that's your What's the Story this morning. I need a song title that sums that up. Something that's been a well-known UK Top 40 hit single since 1980. Okay? Best song title, the one that's most like a newspaper headline, is what we'll play in half an hour. 07988 607080 is our WhatsApp for your suggestions.
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5: Do you know, Big Mummer, Homo World Dairy Farm is lovely and all, but I've been thinking, I want to see the world and sample a bit of that high life you hear about.
6: Oh, Flopsy, you're standing in it, girl. Look at this place.
5: I guess you're right, because I did have a wander through the robot milker at 3 this morning. Just me and the stars. Felt like a midnight adventure.
6: Exactly. And now look at you, leaning on the Itch-O-Matic Bliss Brush. It's basically a car wash for cows. The owners here have given us the run of the place. We do what we want when we want.
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11:23, Tuesday morning, Mark Edwards here at Sunshine Radio. There's Maroon 5. Right, don't forget, tomorrow, Richard Hammond and the team from The Smallest Cog will be with us here live on the show. If you've got a question about classic cars, restoration, whether or not you're thinking about buying one, whether or not you think it's a good investment, maybe you've just got a clapped-out Capri, they'll be here to answer. 07988 607080 is our WhatsApp number. 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
0: As Beyonce. 11:27. Today's What's the Story? A Miami area dog park has hosted a pool party for the mutts. 277 dogs in all in an attempt to break a Guinness World Record. In fact, they did. And this is organised at the Chewy Summer Social. Okay. A lot of cleaning of that pool is going to be required afterwards. Morning to Sniffer Hopkins in a sunny Lebri with a bad head. Ooh. Oh, head cold, sorry. Oh, not because you weren't drinking last night, right? Anyway, he's going, "We Like to Party" by the Venga Boys. Yeah, I quite like the idea of playing that. That would be quite fun. Morning to Cindy in Hereford, who says, "Twisting by the Pool" by Dire Straits. Yes. Peter Bradford's comes in with REM and Night Swimming. Pink, "Get the Party Started," says Turbo. Keep them coming, 07988-607080 is our number. One of the songs has got to be played as a winner.
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One more tune, and then we're picking out today's What's the Story winner. You've still got time to enter.

0: It's Hoosey is worried about Ray. 11:42. Let's get results on this morning's.
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0: A Miami area dog park then has hosted a pool party with 277 dogs in an attempt to break a Guinness World Record title. The Chewy Summer Social, hosted by a pet supply company in America, managed to do it and break the record for the most number of dogs having a pool party all at once, 277. Steve Williams is in this morning. He says, apologies for the Baja Men, obvious. Yes, we're not going there. Club Tropicana by Wham's Good. Waterfalls, TLC as well. Party All the Time, Hannah Lang, HVRR. And Cool for the Summer, Demi Lovato. Excellent, cooling off, because it is summer in Miami. David and Dawn in Siren Centre, morning. They're going for Who Let the Dogs Out by the Baja Men. They clearly are unaware that it's one that we just don't touch because it was used so early on when we started doing What's the Story. Will Smith, Miami, says the Dazzler. Very good. Welcome to Miami. Might try and squeeze that in. Lucy's in Leinster. Florence and the Machine, Dog Days Are Over. Morning, Mark. Dog Days Are Over by Florence the Machine. Or Rolling in the Deep by Adele. Or Miami, Will Smith, says Graham. And with a little help from my friends by Wet, Wet, Wet, says Turbo. And Miami by Will Smith. We're going to have to stick that in. Oh, and also, hang on, he says, loving the idea of the Venga Boys. We like to party. Yeah, we're going to have it. It's happening. Venga Boys on the way. Miami, if I can squeeze it in. And also, I quite like Cool for the Summer by Demi Lovato. Right, better get on and play the ad so we can get all three in, huh?
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0: Okay, Sunday the 17th of May, North Home Community Centre and Playing Fields have got their fun day going on. Now, it's free entry. It'll be from 11 until 3. And, well, there'll be the RSPCA dog show there, some kids' funfair rides and inflatables, food. You get the general picture. Definitely going to be an ice cream van, of course, and some cupcakes. So if you want to register your dog for the dog show, you need to do that from 11. That is at North Home Community Centre and Playing Fields on Sunday the 17th. Miami. Here we go, kicking off with Will Smith.

you think the Wenger bus is coming? We Like to Party from the Wenger Boys. Seen them live at Lakefest a couple of years ago, and I tell you what, they really do bring the party. The buzz that everybody got in the field when their set ended was just enormous. Right, Will Smith's Miami before that, and still one more on today's What's the Story. It'll be Demi Lovato, It's Cool for the Summer.

0: Demi Lovato, Cool for the Summer, for our 277 dogs and the Guinness World Record dog pool party. Right, that's your What's the Story for today. We'll do it again tomorrow morning. Don't forget, Richard Hammond with us on the show from The Smallest Cog, and they'll also be filming as well for Richard Hammond's workshop, Series 6. So make sure you get your questions in on the WhatsApp. You can do it today or you can do it tomorrow. 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
3: From the Sky News Centre at midday, Sir Keir Starmer's come out fighting. The Prime Minister's told his top team he's staying on in Downing Street and it's time to get on with governing the country. In an apparent coordinated operation, those who back Sir Keir Starmer came outside of a cabinet meeting one by one afterwards and told reporters they backed their boss. Here's Work and Pension Secretary Pat McFadden.
4: Did anyone publicly challenge him around the cabinet table?
5: They didn't. Many statements of support for the job that he's doing, but and that's what the public...
4: What about those who
6: can he hang on? He'll carry on.
4: Can he hang on?
5: The Prime Minister wants to carry on with his job, as he should, as the public will expect him to do.
3: But just minutes before that meeting, the First Minister resigned from his government, urging the PM to go. Around 80 of his MPs have also said they think he should resign following last week's disastrous election results. Baroness Jenny Chapman, Minister for International Development, said she was not surprised there was no direct challenge from a cabinet member. The Health Secretary, seen by many as the one most likely to challenge the PM, was there too, but ignored shouted questions from the media as he left.
4: Westreeton, did you call on Starmer to resign?
7: No, he's absolutely...
8: What did you tell the Prime Minister?
3: Meanwhile, Labour MP Charlotte Nicholls thinks the PM should be putting the country first.
9: What he hasn't had is the amount of domestic grip that is needed. A lot of us have had some misgivings for a while. We have wanted to give him that benefit of the doubt, but we have reached a point where actually the risk of him continuing in post is, I think, greater than the risk of him going.
3: And in other news, three-time Olympic medalist Katie Archibald has retired from professional cycling. She says she's fallen in love with her new career as a nurse. That's the latest. I'm Faith Silver.
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0: Patchy rain, especially around the middle of the day, but becoming mainly dry and much brighter with plenty of sunny spells into the afternoon. Tops today then of 14 Celsius for Credon Hill, Ledbury and Pontrilas, and down to 2 for tonight.
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0: Heaven 17, Temptation at Sunshine Radio. Hey, how are you? It's 12:28. We're waiting for that sun to come out and make it really lovely and gorgeous. And then when that sun is out, it'll make you want to spend the day in the field. A field maybe that's got some music and beers going on.
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0: Yes, I'm talking about some of our brilliant Sunshine Savers for events that are coming up, including the Worcester Tribute Festival, which we've now added. So if you fancy a bit of that, instead of £14, we're doing tickets at half of that, £7, all right? They have tributes to Nirvana and Fleetwood Mac, Pink, Sam Fender, Dua Lipa and more. It'll take place in Worcester on Saturday the 1st of August at the Racecourse. So loads going on there, so a full day of fun for £7 through Sunshine Savers. How can you possibly argue with that? If you want to take the day out, take the kids out for a day out and understand a bit of history and heritage, Acton Scott Heritage Farm are doing us a season ticket, all right, which normally would set you back £75. You can get it through Sunshine Savers for £37.50. How amazing is that? Half-price season ticket then to Acton Scott. Mega Mance at Simmons Yatties back, by the way, for Whitson. So that's from Tuesday the 26th of May to Friday the 29th. And as always, of course, you can get your half-price tickets for the kids to bounce about there for £5 instead of £10. Plus, there's also Telford Fossil Festival. There's those brilliant days at the Wildside Exotic Rescue Centre. Those open days down from £250 to £125, where you will be up and close with exotic animals like capybara. And you can still be off to Dubs in the Middle. We have day tickets for that. And Lakefest, of course, £68 off a full adult camping weekend ticket for this year's Lakefest in August at Eastnor Castle. £68 off, you'll be there. 5 nights, camping, and free parking thrown in as well to see Madness, Charlatans, Example, Scouting for Girls, Lightning Seeds, EMF, Soul to Soul, Newton Faulkner, Utah Saints, Bananarama. The list goes on. 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
0: Patchy rain, especially around the middle of the day, but becoming mainly dry and much brighter with plenty of sunny spells into the afternoon. Tops today then of 14 Celsius for Credon Hill, Ledbury and Pontrilas, and down to 2 for tonight.
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11: Tottenham boss Roberto De Zerbi accepts his younger players will make mistakes after they were held to a 1-1 draw in the Premier League by Leeds. Matthias Tell went from hero to villain in North London when giving away a penalty having fired the host ahead earlier in the game. De Zerbi says he's fully behind his Spurs star, though.
12: A big hug and a big kiss. Nothing more. Because he's a young player, he's a big talent. He scored a great goal and he made a mistake for the experience because he has not the right experience.
11: Spurs now sit 2 points clear of the bottom three. Southampton's chief executive Phil Parsons says the Championship clubs asked for time to complete an internal review after being accused of spying on a rival. The South Coast side's been charged by the EFL over allegations they filmed their playoff opponent's Middlesbrough's training session. The semi-final tie between the two is finally poised at 0-0 ahead of the second leg tonight at St Mary's. Hull City are heading to the Championship playoff final at Wembley after their 2-0 win over Millwall last night.

0: happy.
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1: Right, don't forget, two chances to win over on our website at the moment. Two great prizes. How do you fancy a pair of tickets to Dubs in the Middle, which is just up the road, near to Upton, right? You've got tributes to Miley Cyrus, Linkin Park, Robbie Williams, Shania Twain and more. Also, if you like your dance, then you have the likes of Andy Whitby, Hannah Taylor, Mark Breeze and Shocker on the decks, on the ones and twos, plus Oxide and Neutrino, Sweet Female Attitude. And most of all, of course, if you love Volkswagen Campers, then it's the place to go. It's the party. Dubs in the Middle. 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Just put your details in, check the T's and C's, click submit. 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
0: Right, just going a little bit further into next month, actually. Got a Great Oaks Hospice. They're doing a drive-in movie night. They're showing Grease on the big screen as a drive-in. That'll be at Saturday the 20th of next month. It's at Speech House Field. Now, it's £30 for a car. The film will start at 9:30. The gates are open at 7:30. I'm sure there'll be some food and snacks and everything. Take your own popcorn along. It'll be a great evening, and you're helping to raise some money for Great Oaks Hospice.

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4: From Sky News Centre at 1. Sir Keir Starmer's told his weekly cabinet meeting he will fight on as he defiantly ignores growing calls from within his Labour Party to go. But we're just hearing now that safeguarding minister Jess Phillips has resigned from government. The PM says there's a process to remove him and that hasn't been triggered. Following the crucial talks, a series of cabinet ministers came out publicly backing him. Top Starmer ally Steve Reid, who marched straight over to cameras to declare his support, said we all intend to get on with our jobs. While International Development Minister Baroness Chapman says she doesn't believe there'll be a leadership challenge.
5: He's in there really, really determined to do the job for the people of the country, the one that he was tasked with doing only 2 years ago, and he'll see that through.
4: Health Secretary Wes Streeting, considered by many as a potential challenger, avoided questions as he left at Downing Street. Earlier, Meata Fambule became the first minister to resign over the issue. Our political editor, Beth Rigby, has her statement.
6: She says, whilst progress has been made, we've not acted with the vision, pace, ambition that our mandate for change demands. And she says, you, Prime Minister, have lost the trust and confidence of the public.
4: Around 80 MPs have called for the PM to resign following last week's disastrous election results. Paulette Hamilton, the Labour MP for Birmingham Erdington, says the British people want change.
7: Sir Keir Starmer is somebody I personally like, but his likability on the doorstep has been terrible. People do not want him there, they don't trust him, they do not think he's the right person to take this forward.
4: Meanwhile, political instabilities had a knock-on effect on the markets too. Sterling fell against the US dollar and the euro. UK long-term borrowing costs have surged higher. That's the latest. I'm Faye De Silva.
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1: Patchy rain, especially around the middle of the day, but becoming mainly dry and much brighter with plenty of sunny spells into the afternoon. Tops today then of 14 Celsius for Credenhill, Ledbury and Pontrilas, and down to 2 for tonight.

0: 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It's 1:11. Hello. Mark here. Tuesday the 12th.
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0: This time tomorrow, Richard Hammond and the Cogs team will be here from The Smallest Cog and Richard Hammond's workshop. So if you've got any questions for him, you can leave a voice note now if you like, 07988 607080. We'll field the best ones to him. Might take some live calls as well. It's a takeover for The Smallest Cog tomorrow between 1 and 2, and it'll all be filmed as well. We'll have a TV crew in here, and they'll be filming it for Richard Hammond's Workshop Series 6. Right, meantime, back here. Chris on the way after 2. Should we find out what's special about today? Nothing, probably. Well, apart from the fact that the sun should be out this afternoon, I haven't been outside to check, and there's no windows in our studio. It's International Nurses Day. My stepdaughter's a nurse. Fantastic. It's great. You know, I always feel I have an inferiority complex because she does something important, and my job is silly. It's not even a proper job, is it? National Limerick Day. Mary had a little skirt. I'm not going to go there. It's also National Mental Health Provider Appreciation Day. And National Nutty Fudge Day. There's one for you. Nutty Fudge. How about a Nutty Fudge? Okay, I fancy some now, actually.
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0: Western Chow. Deacon Blue at Sunshine Radio 124. Don't forget the good guys at Hereford Means Business. They've got their Men's Mental Health Evening coming up. So powerful and honest evening. Focusing on men's mental health, that's connection and conversation. It's Thursday, right? So two nights away. And that'll be at the Shell Store in Hereford from 6 until 9 p.m. You can get your tickets in advance from Eventbrite. They'll be talking particularly about Andy's Man Club in Hereford and the impact that that group's had locally over the last 12 months since it was set up. Helping men across the city with weekly sessions, supporting them and understanding them. So if you want to be there, Thursday's Shell Store starts at 6, but Eventbrite have the advance tickets for it. Sport on the way, plus a bit of Take That and Moloko.
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6: Tottenham boss Roberto De Zerbi accepts his younger players will make mistakes after they were held to a 1-1 draw in the Premier League by Leeds. Matthias Tell went from hero to villain in North London when giving away a penalty having fired the host ahead earlier in the game. De Zerbi says he's fully behind his Spurs star though.
7: A big hug and a big kiss. Nothing more. Because he's a young player, he's a big talent. He scored a great goal and he made a mistake for the experience because he has not the right experience.
6: Spurs now sit 2 points clear of the bottom three. Southampton's chief executive Phil Parsons says the Championship clubs asked for time to complete an internal review after being accused of spying on a rival. The South Coast side's been charged by the EFL over allegations they filmed their playoff opponent's Middlesbrough's training session. The semi-final tie between the two is finally poised at 0-0 ahead of the second leg tonight at St Mary's. Hull City are heading to the Championship playoff final at Wembley after their 2-0 win over Millwall last night.
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0: If you're over me, it's Years and Years at Sunshine Radio with Mark. Well, you will be over me after two when Chris takes over the reins and looks after you through the afternoon. It is a chippy tea Tuesday. I'm already looking forward to a nice slap-up chippy tea. But before that, I've still got some more tunes to play. So 10 City is up next.
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0: Looking for a van? 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
2: From the Sky News Centre at 2, Circular Starmer has been rocked by two more ministerial resignations. Alex Davies-Jones at Justice is gone, and Jess Phillips has quit as Head of Safeguarding. Our political editor, Beth Rigby, reads some of her resignation letter to Circular Starmer.
3: I want a Labour government to work, and I will strive, as I always have, for its success and popularity, but I'm not seeing the change I think and the country expect, and so cannot continue to serve as a minister under the current leadership.
2: Earlier, Miatta Fambule left her community's brief. The Prime Minister has been trying to shore up his position after last week's devastating local election results. He told his weekly cabinet there's a process to remove him, which hasn't been triggered. Following the crucial talks, some of his top team came out to publicly back him. Work and Pensions Secretary Pat

0: McFadden was one of those answering questions outside number 10.
1: Did anyone publicly challenge him around the
2: table? They didn't.
3: Many statements of support for the job that he's doing. But and that's what the public...
1: What about those who
4: can he hang on?
1: Can he hang on?
3: Wants to carry on with his job, as he should, as the public will expect him to do.
0: It's reported Health Secretary Wes Streeting, who's said to be preparing to challenge the Prime Minister, tried to speak to him after the gathering. Andrew Fisher worked for Jeremy Corbyn. He says Sir Keir Starmer's resignation must come sooner rather than later.
5: It's got to be a case of when, and it's got to be as soon as possible for the good of the party. You know, we heard his speech on Monday. There was nothing in it. It was like it hadn't really registered with him how bad those election results were.
0: The head of the World Health Organization admits more hantavirus cases are expected. Dr. Tedros Adhanom says this is because of the gap between the first infection on a cruise ship and it being confirmed. And Greg says total sales have jumped to £800 million. That's a year-on-year increase of 7.4%. That's the latest. I'm Ruth McKee.
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8: It'll be cloudy this afternoon with the odd spot of drizzle in Abergavenny, Monmouth and Ledbury, but it'll turn sunny by the evening, the high at 215 degrees. Tomorrow we'll see a mix of sunny spells and a few heavy showers. It'll also be very windy at times, the high up to 14.
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0: Hello again. 13 minutes past two on this Tuesday, and there's a song that spent the last 9 weeks at number one in America. In fact, her new tune, Be Her, is also at number two on the Billboard chart this week as well. That's Ella Langley and Choosing Texas on Sunshine Radio. Afternoon, it's Chris with you. Drive time three till six, and don't forget tomorrow, Richard Hammond and his team from the Smallest Cog will be right here at Sunshine Radio. They're going to be on Mark's show. They're here to talk about their recruitment drive, as well as answering your car clinic questions. So right now, if you're in the process of restoring a classic car, or you need advice before buying one, get your questions in for Richard right now. You can record your question on a voice note and WhatsApp it to us on 07988 60 70 80. And you never know, Richard Hammond could be answering your question on Mark's show tomorrow as part of our car clinic right here on Sunshine Radio. So get your questions in, 07988 60 70 80. Questions about classic cars, please. And hopefully, Richard will answer your question tomorrow. Anyway, on the way next, we've got Mark Knopfler and Dire Straits with Money for Nothing on Sunshine.
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Angry Like the Wolf on Sunshine Radio. Okay, let me tell you about our battle for this Tuesday afternoon. Now, this week is National Salt Awareness Week. Did you know that? You did? Well, you do now. It's a timely reminder to understand better and manage our salt intake. Of course, we all recognise salt as a staple on the dinner table. It's an essential seasoning for our daily meals. However, few people realise how it also plays a crucial role in our health and well-being. And this week acknowledges the importance of salt in our diet and educates us about the health risks of both excessive and insufficient salt consumption. So we're marking National Salt Awareness Week with a salty battle on the show today. As you know, whoever gets the most votes gets played in full at five. But who are you going for? Well, you could

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0: vote in 07988 6070 80. It's National Salt Awareness Week. We're having a salty battle. Who do you want to win? Salt and Pepper with Push It or Julian Lennon Salt Water? 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

0: There's more 90s classics like that. Saturday nights from 6 with Gary King on Totally 90s on Sunshine Savage Garden with Affirmation. Got to say hi to Big Dan, who's just WhatsApped me in the studio. Hi, Big Dan. He wants to wish the Ginger Ninja a very happy birthday for today. Happy birthday to the Ginger Ninja.
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0: 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Maybe it was a band or singer that you went to see and you weren't impressed, so you left halfway through. 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Have you ever left the gig early because it was so bad? 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

4 minutes before four, Roachford Cuddly Toy on Sunshine Radio. 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And Sunshine Radio are going to be broadcasting live from the event. Mark will be doing his show there, so why not drop down and say hello for one day only, Wednesday the 20th of May at Kington Building Supplies. 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All you need to do, go to our website, go to the top of the page where it says win. There you see a drop-down menu, fill in your details there and get yourself into the draw. Anyway, news with Sean on the way after this from the Lightning Seeds.

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2: The top stories this hour, I'm Sean Moore. Sir Keir Starmer's lost two more ministers from his government as calls grow for him to quit. Jess Phillips, who held the safeguarding brief, has written to the PM saying, "I know you care deeply, but deeds, not words, are what matter." Victims Minister Alex Davies-Jones has also quit. Sir Keir's resisting mounting pressure to step aside, telling Cabinet this morning that the proper process to challenge his leadership hasn't been triggered. Cabinet Office Parliamentary Secretary Chris Ward says the focus needs to be on uniting the party.
3: What I'd say to colleagues, really, is the focus

0: after these very difficult election results needs to be on bringing the party together and getting our message out to take on reform, not spending months in a divisive leadership contest, fighting amongst ourselves, which is what will be the consequence of that happening.
1: More than 80 MPs from within his own party are now publicly calling for him to go. The pounds weaken further as political instability continues. A warning has been issued as repair work continues on a stranded RAF Chinook near Bromyard. Police say drone operators must stop flying over and around the helicopter for safety reasons. The aircraft is expected to remain grounded for several more days, while RAF personnel work to make it airworthy. New figures suggest households across the UK are running out of financial breathing space after a year of coping with high bills and borrowing costs. A report from Equifax says families now have savings far below what they feel they need to stay financially secure. A warning, another rise in energy bills later this year could push more people into debt. Sue Owen Bailey's a financial inclusion expert.
2: The single most important thing that I would say to consumers who are in debt and seeing those bills rise is to engage earlier. The second of all, make sure that you create a budget, so know exactly what's coming in, what's going out, and shop around to get the best deal.
1: A Monmouth driver has been reported by police after allegedly driving while disqualified without insurance. Gwen police were tipped off about a vehicle using clone registration plates in the Newport in Monmouthshire area. Officers used a Stinger device near Killeen to stop the vehicle, which was then seized. And 15 entrants will take part in the first Eurovision semi-finals tonight. Five countries are boycotting the song contest over Israel's participation. The remaining acts are competing for a place in Saturday's grand final in Vienna. That's the latest.
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5: Overnight we'll start off dry with clear skies in Hereford, Webley and Frooms Hill, but it'll turn cloudier with showers in the early hours, the low down to 6 degrees. Tomorrow we'll see a mix of sunny spells and a few heavy showers. It'll also be very windy at times, the high up to 14.
6: Yeah. Sunshine.
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0: It's just been announced that she's going to host the 79th annual Tony Awards at the Radio City Music Hall in New York on June the 7th. That's Pink and Trustful on Sunshine Afternoon. 11 minutes past four, and we kicked off the hour with Girls Aloud and Call the Shots.
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0: And today's Focus Group, I want to know, have you ever left a gig early because it was so bad? If so, what was the gig? And why was it so bad? Why did you leave early? It could be a band or singer you've been to see, or a comedian. Just get in touch, tell us a story, please. WhatsApp me, 07988 607080, or you can post on the Sunshine Radio Facebook or Instagram pages. Hi to Peter Lamb, who's posted on our Facebook page. He says he went to a Rewind Festival a few years ago. He says he enjoyed most bands, but had to leave when Bucks Fizz came on. So, obviously, he made his mind up about seeing them. Steve Webb in Hereford walked out of the drag queen show Funny Girls in Blackpool after half an hour. Well, I guess at least the show didn't drag, unlike the stars in it, Steve. And Barb in Longhope says, afternoon, Chris. Last year, went to Western Burt Arboretum. Went to see The Script. We'd seen them before, but the weather was so awful. By the time they came on, we were wet, cold, and thoroughly fed up. So we listened to the first couple of songs so we could say we'd seen them, and then trooped back to the car. She says, to give you an idea how bad it was, the weather, someone was using their picnic chair as a makeshift umbrella. What about you, though? Have you ever left a gig early because it was so bad? If so, what was the gig? Why was it so bad? Was it a band or singer? Was it comedian? Tell us the story, please. Right now, though, Boo Radley's Wake Up Boo on Sunshine. Good afternoon.

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1: And there'll be more classic throwbacks like that for a whole hour tomorrow morning at 9 with Ryan on the flashback. That's the Boo Radleys and Wake Up Boo on Sunshine. So our Facebook focus group today, have you ever left a gig early because it was so bad? Get in touch and tell us the story, please.
2: Afternoon, Chris. It's Susie in Wolves. Well, we once went to a 1980s band concert in Birmingham, and there were loads of great acts performing, such as Heaven 17, Howard Jones, Topow, and they were all fantastic. And Paul Young was the headline act, and he was coming on last. So we were really looking forward to him because we've always thought he's got a great voice. Anyway, Paul came on the stage, and unfortunately, he was terrible. Sorry, Paul. But we decided to take an early bath that night, as did most of the crowd. Not good. Okay, bye-bye.
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1: Coming up to 20 past four for the first time on this Tuesday afternoon. Let's see what's going on with the roads. The great news is M5 Gloucestershire traffic has returned to normal. There was that accident earlier which was affecting things northbound on the M5 from Junction 11 to Junction 9. The road has now been reopened after being closed since around about 9:20 this morning, which is good news. news. A40 Monmouth, slow traffic due to an earlier broken down car on the A40 northbound at the A466. That's the Monmouth traffic lights. That's all in the roadworks area there. Slow in places on the A49 from Ludlow up to Shrewsbury by Craven Arms and Church Stretton. Very busy but moving all right around Kidderminster on the A456. It's built up and slow by the OK Diner roundabout in Leominster. Also slow in Hereford over Greyfriars Bridge and stop start along Whitecross Road, Edgar Street and Belmont Road. It's also slow moving through the Gibraltar tunnels in Monmouth. Busy around Abergavenny on the A40. Slow in places though on the roads in and around Ross, and also slow in places on the M50 this afternoon. But if you've spotted something that we haven't, help us out. 079 88 60 70 80. I'll update you again in half an hour.

0: That's a tune that's back in the UK top 10 for the first time in 43 years, thanks to the movie about his life doing big business in the box office at the moment. Michael Jackson and Billie Jean on Sunshine Radio. So back to the focus group then for this Tuesday. Have you ever left a gig early because it was so bad? If so, what was the gig and why did you leave? Get in touch and let us know. Hi to Lofty Haycock in Hereford, who got bored watching Radiohead at Glastonbury, so left during their set to go and watch the Mavericks instead. We've got somebody waiting to chat to us. Hello.
1: Good afternoon, this is Jan from Pontypool. I just heard your request for leaving gigs early stories, and my auntie and I bought some last minute tickets to a gig in Birmingham NEC. And the seats turned out were right at the very back, so we could barely see. And it was, I'm sorry, the most boring concert ever. So we did leave early, and the band in question was The Lighthouse Family.
0: Ooh. So obviously your spirits weren't lifted at that gig, Jam. And Daz the Dinosaur in Craven Arms says, afternoon, Chris. I once left a Madonna concert early. It was at Wembley Stadium. Because either she can't sing live or the sound system was broken. He says, but since I've been to so many concerts held at Wembley, I would say she can't sing live. Ooh, controversial, Daz. Very controversial.

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1: From the soundtrack of The Devil Wears Prada 2, a movie in which she stars Lady Gaga alongside Doechii there and Runway on Sunshine Radio. So we're having a salty battle on the show today because it's National Salt Awareness Week. A timely reminder to understand better and manage our salt intake. Of course, we all recognise salt as a staple on the dinner table. It's an essential seasoning for our daily meals. However, few people realise how it also plays a crucial role in our health and well-being. And this week acknowledges the importance of salt in our diet and educates us about the health risks of both excessive and insufficient salt consumption. So, we're having our salty battle, and salt and pepper are still

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0: 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Who are you going for? Salt and Pepper, Push It, or Julian Lennon, Saltwater? And on the way next, got your latest sports news for this Tuesday.
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8: Manchester City boss Pep Guardiola says they are only focused on their next Premier League match as they continue to fight for the title.
9: Crystal Palace. And thinking what we have to do. To always, I learned from my career as a manager that what you cannot control is forget about it, is to do better. What we have not done better this season to arrive in better position to fight from the Premier League, that we are still fighting, and Crystal Palace.
8: If City drop points against Crystal Palace tomorrow night, Arsenal can secure the silverware in their next match against Burnley. It's been confirmed Rodri could be in line to feature for the hosts at the Etihad Stadium. Hearts boss Derek McInnes says they are exactly where they want to be going into the final week of the season. They could secure a first Scottish Premiership title since 1960 if they beat Falkirk and Celtic lose to Motherwell tomorrow night. McInnes says they just need to remain focused.
10: Obviously, we have a fantastic opportunity. It's going to be a really important 5 or 6 days ahead of us, but I think it's important that we try and enjoy it. You know, we feel as though we're in good form and we just need to try and produce another couple of big results between now and the end of the season.
8: Meanwhile, Hearts forward Claudio Braga has been named the Scottish Premiership Player of the Year. The 26-year-old has scored 14 goals this season.
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0: We've got more four fillers like that. Friday Nights from 7, Adventures of Stevie V, Dirty Cash on Sunshine. Before that, from the Trainspotting soundtrack, Iggy Pop and Lust for Life. Coming up to 4:45 right now.
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0: Well, Dubs in the Middle is back in Stoneleigh Park near Coventry in Warwickshire from Thursday the 21st through to Sunday the 24th of May. We've got some brilliant deals with tickets with our Sunshine Savers over on the website sunshineradio.co.uk. Over 50 acts are going to be performing over the weekend with the odd returning favourite. Sunday is going to be the Tribute Festival with loads of amazing acts. And they've got so much going on. Workshops, also silent disco, trade stalls, food stalls and bars, fun fair, rodeo, bull and inflatables. And the great news is we can give you the chance right now to win a pair of tickets to go to this year's Dubs in the Middle. And all you need to do, head over to our website, sunshineradio.co.uk, go to the top of the page where it says win. There you'll see a drop-down menu. Fill in your details, get yourself in the draw, and you never know, you could be going.

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5: 9 minutes before five. Let's see what's going on with the roads again. And very busy, but moving all right around Abergavenny on the A40. It's slow, though, on the roads in around Ross. Also slow going through the Gibraltar tunnels in Monmouth. Busy, but stop-start in Hereford along Whitecross Road, Edgar Street, Belmont Road, and over Greyfriars Bridge as well. It's also built up and slow-moving by the OK Diner roundabout in Leominster. Very busy around Kidderminster on the A456. Slow in places on the A49 from Ludlow to Shrewsbury by Craven Arms and Church Stretton. Also slow in places on the M5 and M50, as you'd imagine at this time of day. And this has just come in.
6: It's Chris Dazier. Just to let you know, a tree has fallen down on the A49 opposite Brit Park. Police are in attendance, but just beware, please.
5: Cheers, Daz.

The latest news with Sean. Then we're going to find out who's won our salty battle for National Salt Awareness Week. Salt and Pepper with Push It or Julian Lennon with Salt Water. And then another round of Who's the Baby. First though, Joan Armatrading and Drop the Pilot.

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2: The Labour Party's descending into bitter division over Sir Keir Starmer's future after the resignation of four ministers. Health spokesman Dr. Sabir Ahmed is the latest to step down, saying the government's being harmed for what he's described as a lack of value-driven leadership. Over 80 Labour MPs are now calling for the Prime Minister to quit. That number's above the threshold needed to trigger a leadership race, but they must be lined up behind the same candidate, which isn't the case. Our political correspondent, Ali Fortescue, explains what could happen next if that changes.
3: Someone launches a leadership challenge. They need 81 MPs, 81 including themselves, to back them. Starmer is automatically back on the ballot. And then all the other candidates would also be in the race, and then the members and affiliates vote.
2: A warning has been issued as repair work continues on a stranded RAF Chinook near Bromyard. Police say drone operators must stop flying over and around the helicopter for safety reasons. The aircraft is expected to remain grounded for several more days, while RAF personnel work to make it airworthy. New figures suggest households across the UK are running out of financial breathing space after a year of coping with high bills and borrowing costs. A report from Equifax says families now have savings far below what they feel they need to stay financially secure. A warning: another rise in energy bills later this year could push more

0: people into debt. Sue Owen Bailey's a financial inclusion expert.
1: The single most important thing that I would say to consumers who are in debt and seeing those bills rise is to engage earlier. The second of all, make sure that you create a budget, so know exactly what's coming in, what's going out, and shop around to get the best deal.
0: A Monmouth driver has been reported by police after allegedly driving while disqualified without insurance. Gwen police were tipped off about a vehicle using clone registration plates in the Newport in Monmouthshire area. Officers used a Stinger device near Killeen to stop the vehicle, which was then seized. And Bonnie Tyler is said to be stable following emergency intestinal surgery. A spokesperson for the 74-year-old singer says she remains seriously ill in hospital in Portugal. Doctors are hopeful she'll make a full recovery. That's the latest.
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4: Overnight, we'll start off dry with clear skies in Hereford, Webley and Frooms Hill, but it'll turn cloudier with showers in the early hours, the low down to 6 degrees. Tomorrow, we'll see a mix of sunny spells and a few heavy showers. It'll also be very windy at times, the high up to 14.
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4: Radio. Okay, it's 3 minutes past five. I've just been handed the golden envelope, which contains the results of today's battle. We are marking National Salt Awareness Week with a salty battle, but who have you gone for? Salt and Pepper with Push It or Julian Lennon with Salt Water? Well, Salt and Pepper have led all afternoon long, but Julian's pipped them at the post. Get out your hankies. I'm filling up.

0: Chris Bloomer, playing more of the songs that make you feel good. Make you feel good.
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0: with a Britpop classic from Blur, Park Life on Sunshine. Before that, the winner of today's battle. We had a salty battle to mark National Salt Awareness Week, and it was won by Julian Lennon, who came from behind to triumph with Salt Water. We'll have another battle on the show tomorrow. Anyway, remember, we've got Drive Time Decades on the way after me, after the news at six. Before that, though...
1: Who's the baby?
0: How will you get on today? Will you be able to deliver? Remember, I need the name of the song and the artist responsible. Who is the baby today? Let's give you the clues first up. And as soon as you know, let us know on WhatsApp. So this tune made number 8 in the UK Top 10 in 1990 and was number 2 in America in the same year. It was released by an American rock band... And the song was the first release from the band's 10th album, which is called Brigade. So, what is this big hit that was huge in America and the UK in 1990? Released by an American rock band, the song was the first tune lifted from their 10th album, Brigade. But who are they? And what is the song from 1990? 07988 60 70 80.

0: So I'm wearing my brand new shoes.
1: 5:15, Paolo Nutini on Sunshine with new shoes. And you're struggling again, aren't you, with tonight's Who's the Baby? So let's go over the clues again. This tune made number 8 in the UK top 10 in 1990. It was number 2 in America in the same year. It was released by an American rock band. And the song was the first release from the band's 10th album, which is called Brigade. But what is this big tune from 1990 we're after today? And who is the American rock band responsible for it? A song that featured on their 10th album, Brigade. 079-88-60-70-80.
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1: OK, time for another update on the roads. Stop starting places, as you'd imagine, at this time of day on the M5 and the M50. It's very busy, but moving all right on the A40 round Abergavenny. Slow, though, on the roads in around Ross. Also slow moving through the Gibraltar tunnels in Monmouth due to the sheer volume of traffic. Also in Hereford, Greyfriars Bridge, stop start there. Also stop start on Whitecross Road, Edgar Street and Belmont Road. It's built up, but moving all right by the OK Diner roundabout in Leominster. Very busy, but no problems around Kidderminster on the A456, but slow in places on the A49 from Ludlow to Shrewsbury via Craven Arms and Church Stretton. If you spot something we haven't, let us know, please. 079-88-60-70-80. I'll update you for the final time in half an hour.
11: Oh, yeah.
2: 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This is Sunshine Radio.

And it's Sam Fender, who's still number one with Olivia Dean and Rain Me In after 10 weeks. That was 17 going under on Sunshine Radio. So you're still struggling. You really are struggling with tonight's Who's the Baby. So let's go over the clues for a final time for you. Now, this tune that made number 8 in the UK top 10 in 1919 was number 2 in America in the same year. It was released by an American rock band. And the song was the first track lifted from the band's 10th album, which is called Brigade. Any ideas? 079-88-60-70-80. So, number 8 in the UK top 10 in 1919, number 2 in America in the same year. Released by an American rock band in 1990. And the song was the first track lifted from the band's 10th album, Brigade. Who are they, though, and what is the name of the song? 079-88-60-70-80. And on the way, Sean updates us with your latest news headlines. We'll also see what's going on with the weather and sport. First, though, here's Level 42 and Heaven in My Hands on Sunshine. Good evening.

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9: The Labour Party's descending into bitter division over Sir Keir Starmer's future after the resignation of four ministers. Health spokesman Dr. Zubair Ahmed is the latest to step down, saying the government's being harmed for what he's described as a lack of value-driven leadership. Over 80 Labour MPs are now calling for the Prime Minister to quit. That number's above the threshold needed to trigger a leadership race, but they must be lined up behind the same candidate, which isn't the case. Our political correspondent, Ali Fortescue, explains what could happen next if that changes.
10: Someone launches a leadership challenge. They need 81 MPs, 81 including themselves, to back them. Starmer is automatically back on the ballot. And then all the other candidates would also be in the race. And then the members and affiliates vote.
9: A warning has been issued as repair work continues on a stranded RAF Chinook near Bromyard. Police say drone operators must stop flying over and around the helicopter for safety reasons. The aircraft is expected to remain grounded for several more days, while RAF personnel work to make it airworthy. That's the latest.
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11: Overnight, we'll start off dry with clear skies in Hereford, Webley and Frooms Hill, but it'll turn cloudier with showers in the early hours, the low down to 6 degrees. Tomorrow, we'll see a mix of sunny spells and a few heavy showers. It'll also be very windy at times, the high up to 14.
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12: Manchester City boss Pep Guardiola says they are only focused on their next Premier League match as they continue to fight for the title.
13: Crystal Palace. And thinking what we have to do. To always, I learned from my career as a manager that what you cannot control is forget about it, is to do better. what we have not done better this season to arrive in better position to fight from the Premier League, that we are still fighting, and Crystal Palace.
12: If City drop points against Crystal Palace tomorrow night, Arsenal can secure the silverware in their next match against Burnley. It's been confirmed Rodri could be in line to feature for the hosts at the Etihad Stadium. Hearts boss Derek McInnes says they are exactly where they want to be going into the final week of the season. They could secure a first Scottish Premiership title since 1960 if they beat Falkirk and Celtic lose to Motherwell tomorrow night. McInnes says they just need to remain focused.
14: Obviously, we have a fantastic opportunity. It's going to be a really important 5 or 6 days ahead of us, but I think it's important that we try and enjoy it. You know, we feel as though we're in good form, and we just need to try and produce another couple of big results between now and the end of the season.
12: Meanwhile, Hearts forward Claudio Braga has been named the Scottish Premiership Player of the Year. The 26-year-old has scored 14 goals this season.
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0: Billy Ocean. Get Out My Dreams, Get Into My Car on Sunshine. Before that, Estelle featuring Kanye West and American Boys. We've got Drive Time Decades on the way after latest news at 6. But before that, got to put this baby to bed, haven't we?
1: Aww, who's the baby?
0: So this tune made number 8 in the UK Top 10 in 1990. It was number 2 in America in the same year. It was released by an American rock band. And the song was the first release from the band's 10th album, which is called Brigade. So who's in the winner's enclosure today? Oh, well, I can tell you, Sean in Talgarth is. Well done, Sean. Also, congrats go out to the one and only Super Jan in Monmouth. Also, Sam and Pam, better known to you and I as Spam, at the Witching in Malvern, with a little help from Ted as the dog. Also, Laura in Monmouth's got it right, as has Chris in Evanjob. Let's not forget West Wales Junior, who's come up top trumps, as has the Tenbury Fishwife and Ryan in Leinster. And we've got the boys here who are going to put us out of our misery. What have we got?
2: Good evening, Chris. William Martin in the Forest of Dean. And tonight's song is All I Want to Do Is Make Love to You by Heart. Cheers, buddy.
0: Cheers, guys. And well done to you if you said tonight's Who's the Baby was Heart with All I Want to Do Is Make Love to You. Number 8 in the UK Top 10, number 2 in America. Of course, they are an American rock band, and it was the first release from their 10th album, which is called Brigade. Give yourself a pat on the back if you got it right tonight. Rather tricky.

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10: And for the final time on this Tuesday, let's see what's going on with the roads. It's very slow on the roads in and around Ross right now. Also stop starting places on the M5 and the M50. Busy but moving around Abergavenny on the A40. Not too bad, actually, going through the Gibraltar tunnels in Monmouth. Everything appears to be moving there. Slow, though, in Hereford over Greyfriars Bridge and stop-start along Whitecross Road, Eggers Street and Belmont Road as well. Also not too bad. Slow, but moving through by the OK Diner roundabout in Leinster. It's busy around Kidderminster on the A456. Slow in places, though, on the A49 from Ludlow up to Shrewsbury by Craven Arms and Church Stretton. If you spotted something we haven't, let us know. 07988 607080. And don't forget, Ryan will keep an eye on things for you tomorrow at breakfast from 6.
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2: From Sky News Centre at 6. A junior health minister has quit the government after just 8 months in the job. Zubair Ahmed's blaming a lack of values-driven leadership. He's one of four ministers who have quit and called on Sir Keir Starmer to follow. Well over 80 MPs want him to go, including Rachel Maskell, who says it's time for the PM to step aside.
3: I think he needs to be honest to himself now. It's a sad day, but we do need to move forward. We can't have this melodrama of Downing Street. I talked about it when the Tories were in power. We can't have that now. The country has said that they wanted a different leader. They made that very clear last Thursday.
2: Several ministers, including Work and Pensions Secretary Pat McFadden, rallied round the PM and answered reporters' questions after a cabinet meeting.
4: Did anyone publicly challenge him around the cabinet table?
5: No, they didn't.
4: They didn't.
6: Many statements of support for the job that he's doing. And that's what the public
4: wants. Can he hang on?
6: Prime Minister wants to carry on with his job as he should, as the public will expect him to do.
2: But former Labour political adviser Max Wilson says things aren't looking good for him.
7: This drip, drip, drip keeps going, and I think it's going to keep on for some time. The idea being to put as much political pressure on the Prime Minister as is possible until it's not sustainable. At the moment, we're in the foothills of that, but it will soon get much, much worse.
2: A spokesperson for the Home Secretary has tonight said she won't be resigning from the Cabinet. Shabana Mahmood's reported to have called on the Prime Minister to set out a timetable to step down. Elsewhere, a man in his 40s has died after being shot by armed police in Bedford. Officers were called to Aylesbury Road late last night and found a man barricaded inside a property. This morning, officers say they opened fire after a weapon was produced. And 15 entrants will take part in the first Eurovision semi-finals tonight. Five countries are boycotting the song contest over Israel's participation.
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'Cause I'm only human after all, and you're only human after all. 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